light by candlelight, I find insight, fundamental movement. So when it's black, this insomniac, take an original tack, keep the beast in my nature under ceaseless attack. I get no sleep, I can't get no sleep.

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Afraid to be poisoned or trampled by this huge machinery. And I think to myself, what fuck above do I have to thank that I'm here to live in this shit? 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

0: astounding. Time is fleeting. Madness takes its toll. But listen closely.
1: Not for very much longer.
0: I've got to

And I touched your face, narcotic mindful lace, Mary Jane. And I called your name like an addicted to cocaine, calls all the stuff you'd rather blame. And I touched your face, narcotic mindful lace, Mary Jane.

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Get your hands up. I know you know this one. We taking it back, but we bringing it in 2012. This is what we do.

One thing German people love is techno. And I remember the first time I went to a club and they were playing techno music. And techno was all around the world, but I had never heard techno like this in my entire life. One of my friends was like, hey, let's go to a techno club. And I was like, yeah, sure, let's go. And when I walked into that club and I heard the music, I was literally devastated because I did not know what I was listening to. It sounded like two malfunctioning robots trying to break dance. Like, when I went inside that club, the music was literally like,

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Space would be my home. This world that we have loved

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Space will be my home. Space will be my home. As we travel the space waves, we leave no data trace. 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And as we do, we promise not to make the same mistakes again.

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Show me a map of these constellations, of Sirius moons and the stars aligning. Show me the fertile springs. 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
2: What up, Foe?
3: Ain't nothing, man. What's up with you?
2: Man, now they're trying to get my hustles on. You know how it is.
3: Right.
2: Gotta make a living.
3: What you doing nowadays, you know?
2: Hustling. What you doing?
3: School, man.
2: Right,
3: trying
2: school.
3: To get up out of this motherfucker, man.
2: Right, we're going there. You know what I'm saying? I'm trying to make money.
3: Oh, shit.
2: Damn, there they go. Oh, shit.
3: See there, man? That's what I'm trying to do. Get up out of this motherfucker, man. Right. Serious, man. I'm fed up with this shit. Niggas set tripping. I ain't even banging.
2: Why?
3: You know what I'm saying?
2: Yeah, I
3: drive bys and shit. Motherfuckers stealing my shit. Crackheads. I'm tired of this shit.
2: Right, that's how it is around here,
3: though, man. You know what I'm saying? Trying to get up out of here.
2: You been living around here, though, man. You know?
3: Right. But I'm tired of it.
2: Right, I heard it, man. You know something, though?
3: What's up, man?
2: Much as I hate this motherfucker, love this motherfucker.
3: Right.
2: That's how the ghetto is, man.
3: You right.
4: What you gonna play?